really good to see you. Well, I'm doing all right, I guess. Still trying to do my thing. You been away? Oh, I see. Well, I just got back in town myself. You know, there's something been on my mind for a long time, but I couldn't tell anybody. Because they would have thought I wasn't wrapped too tight. Well, look here. If you got a minute, let me tell you a little story about what I finally realized after the hurt and pain was gone.

Look at yourself. If you had a sense of humor, you would laugh to beat the band.

raise your spirit level, cause it demands for attitude is cool, breeze below zero, up against the wall, behaving like De Niro, trick is performing, taking his photo, making a stand with a tan, touch it like Coco, smooth to keep